Don't a meal paint with a shell paint for these pills around here. You only eat what you kill. And you never run, but you better run the feed. But you know better, check your resume. Know exactly what you're jacking way, boy. It's light as a feather, you light as a feather. Ooh, my fuck. Benny, perky, surf, surfing, let it overwork me. Bitches running laps, we turn it, parking to Kentucky Derby. Flocko hit it, pass it to me. I'ma hit it, pass the pussy. These hoes more like commute.

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0: Before we know
1: before
0: peace.
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my elders went to church to pray. I pitched pennies and down bennies and played the horses at the track. I wanted cards against tremendous odds, and my favorite game was blackjack. I seldom lost, cause my game was so boss. I mean, I had my shit down pat, and I was running through bitches like rags to riches, cause that's where my heart was at. Yes, I was a down stud's dream, a hustler supreme.

We talk to no one. We talk to all. We gab with ghosts and windows. But to see is not to know. To like is not to love. Never present, never here. Anybody care?

But I wait for the blackout to find back my freedom. Is this love like a brutal hell, even in a velvet glove?

I see the starlight through the clouds. 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Don't make me say it again out loud. Big star adoring, don't worry, baby. Bipolar pride, swimming the tide. Keep your dead head above and your chin up. You're gonna have a pretty hard time without drugs.

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So see, see with me. 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

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You know what I'm saying? 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You know what I'm saying? Yo, you don't hear that no more. You know what I'm saying? Niggas get an SP1200, think they produce extraordinaires and all that. You know what I'm saying? You know? Yo, but I got to take them back. Square one. Square one.

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You can't hold but the style that we be bringing in. DJ, you're undefeated, so bring the mix in. Give me the microphone so I can check with beat. Feel the sound vibrate and move your feet. Party people in the place, are you ready to shake? If you can't hear what I'm saying, take off the face. Wait, check out my DJ, they be mixing it up. Ross, check out my DJ, they be mixing it up. Ross, check out my DJ, they be mixing it up.

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I'm out spitting upon everything with the wickedest flow. Let's go. I never felt like this before. I got such a good feeling I'll be wanting some more. Everybody in the place, they be rocking the floor. Put your hands in the air if you wanna get raw. Come on, check out my DJ, they be mixing it up. Rough stock, cause the bass is so damn tough. You can't hold back the style that we be bringing in. DJ, you're undefeated, so bring the mix in. Give me the microphone so I can check the beat. Feel the sound vibrate and move your feet. Party people in the place, are you ready to shake? If you can't hear what I'm saying, dig from the bass. Wait, check out my DJ, they be mixing it up. Rough, check out my DJ, they be mixing it up. Rough, check out my DJ, they be mixing it up. Rough, check out my DJ, they be mixing it up. Rough, check out my DJ, they be mixing it up. Rough, check out my DJ, they be mixing it up. Rough, check out my DJ, they be mixing it up.

0: 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Brand new brakes, I never touch it.
1: Man, y'all spin move, you doing too much.